0: Este es un invitado especial en el Club de los Beatles.
1: 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We're still in the back.

0: 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And though you fight to stay alive, your body starts to shiver, for no mere mortal can resist the evil of the thriller.
1: Universal, Queen entregándote Somebody to Love.

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It's changing every day. 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

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What's that?

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Water your body and water.

0: 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And here a twister comes. Here comes the twister. Same as it ever was.
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Same as it ever was. Look where my hand was. Time isn't holding up. Time isn't after us. Same as it ever was. Same as it ever was. Same as it ever was. Same as it ever was. Same as it ever was. Same as it ever was. Same as it ever was. Twist to come.

0: En cualquier parte, Universal está contigo. 88.1.
1: On a warm summer's evening, on a train bound for nowhere, I met up with a gambler. We were both too tired to sleep, so we took turns of staring out the window at the darkness till boredom overtook us.